tingle to his bones. 'Twas then he felt alone and wished that he'd gone straight and watched out for a simple twist of fate. They walked along by the old canal, a little confused, I remember well.

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I still believe she was my twin, but I lost the dream. She was born in spring.

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1: This is my church. This is where I heal my hurts. It's in natural grace, or watching young life shape. It's in minor keys, solutions and remedies. Enemies becoming friends when bitterness ends. This is my church. This is my church.

0: I felt lowered in size. I knew that I'd have my time and I wanted to get high because I'm always ascending. I've been sober for time, for months on end, because I was always ascending. Always ascending. And when it goes downhill and I'm right at the bottom, I know that there's gonna be a summit for me to sis. When things get peaking on top, cause I'm always ascending.
1: Love. Always. Trust.

Trust your guts, surrender love, cry sometimes, hold me true. Tender touch, open minds, open eyes, be seen as whole. Know what we're told, who we are, the only version. To know yourself, not play a person. Imperfections are what make us human. Speak kindly inside the internal voice. You always have, you have a choice. Our choice is here, our choice is presence. We go through hell and don't hold for heaven. I've seen it close, I've seen it clear. Keep me close and keep me near. Trust your guts, surrender love. Cry sometimes, hold me true. Tender touch, open minds, open eyes. Be seen as whole, not what we're told. Who we are, our only version. To know yourself, not play a person. Imperfections are what make us human. Speak kindly inside the internal voice. You always have, you have a choice. My choice is here, my choice is presence. We go through hell and don't hope for heaven. I've seen it close, I've seen it clear. Just keep me close and keep me near. Trust your guts, surrender love.

Orleans, Louisiana, Louisiana. They're trying to wash us away. They're trying to wash us away.

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Yeah, I was so hung up on loving you. And girl, believe me, this is something new. Cause all I will do is go whatever I have to do.

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1: Difficulty, however, was always a challenge to William, and he wanted Joan back. He liked Joan. She was quiet and shy and amenable and dependable, and he was a god in her.

The curtains dividing the platform from the hall were drawn, for no other reason than that Mr. Westonbury enjoyed drawing them back. The clock struck 8, and Mr. Westonbury, with his own inimitable air of providing the most important item of the evening's entertainment, drew them back. Miss Evesham gave a gasp of horror, for there, on the platform, was the wooden table, the altar, she supposed, and on it was Hector. Her Hector, whom she had left asleep by the fire, now spirited here by some infernal means and standing motionless, not moving a muscle or twitching a whisker, hypnotized. And behind the altar was Miss Perrott, looking more witch-like than ever, hatless, her white hair falling about her face, wearing a long black coat and leaning on a stick. Then came the culmination of the horror. For the witch hobbled to the edge of the platform, looked down into the well of the hall, fixed her gimlet eye.

from. Red smile and I'm from. He said, why are you from? I said, because I can't do that. And the best of James Brown is yet to come.

0: 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The yard man. I like that broomstick you're carrying.
1: בסגנון חופשי.
2: בסגנון חופשי.